Radio X. Mehr Kontrast. Walking through wind. Walking on water.

the summers into January. I've been visiting morgues and monasteries, looking for the necessary body parts, limbs and livers and brains and hearts. I'll bring someone to life is what I want to do. I want to create my own version of you. Well, it must be the winter of my discontent. I wish you'd have taken me with you wherever you went.

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You know what I mean? You know exactly what I mean. I'll take the Scarface Pacino and the Godfather Brando, mix it up in a tank and get a robot commando. If I do it upright and put the head on straight, I'll be saved by the creature that I create. I'll get blood from a cactus, gunpowder from ice. I don't gamble with cards, and I don't shoot no dice. Can you look in my face with your sightless eye? Can you cross your heart and hope to die? I'll bring someone to life, someone for real, someone who feels the way that I feel. I study Sanskrit and Arabic to improve my mind. I want to do things for the benefit of all mankind. I say to the willow tree, don't weep for me. I'm saying the hell to all things that it used to be. Well, I get into trouble, then I hit the wall. No place to turn, no place at all. I pick a number between a one and two, and I ask myself, what would Julius Caesar do? I will bring someone to life, more ways than one.

play the piano like Leon Russell, like Liberace, like St. John the Apostle. I play every number that I can play. I see you, baby, on Judgment Day. After midnight, if you still wanna meet, I'll be at the Black Horse Tavern on Armageddon Street. 2 doors down, not that far to walk. I'll hear your footsteps, you won't have to knock. I'll bring someone to life, balance the scales. I'm not gonna get involved in the insignificant details. You can bring it to St. Peter, you can bring it to Jerome, you can bring it all the way over, bring it all the way home.

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Can you tell me, please? Stand over there by the cypress tree, where the Trojan women and children are sold into slavery, long before the First Crusade. Way back for England or America made. 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Mr. Freud with his dreams, Mr. Marx with his axe. 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
1: Do you understand what I'm talking about? 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Take notes from a real MC. It's about how the record feel. The niggas like Bottles and James, like McDonald's, like Popeyes, like KFC. You've been knowing this motherfucker for a long ass time. Yes, there's niggas out there that can say they done a little this, a little that, but do any of them niggas wanna follow Busta Rhymes? Hell motherfucking no. 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

Older elevator for the older. 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
1: What do you have to lose? You're living in poverty. Your schools are no good. You have no jobs. 58% of your youth is unemployed. What the hell do you have to lose?
2: We're putting life on the upside of America.
3: Mama let me sip the 40. I was just a shorty.
4: Damn.
3: Then I started spitting garlic, and they said record me.
4: Man.
3: I feel like this shit was for me. This shit is my story.
4: Facts.

0: dream too of being like on like CNN and being able to express myself and speak for like the voiceless young men of America. The first step I would say, I grew up in America in a ruthless neighborhood where we are not protected by police. We grow up in ruthless environments. We grow up around murder. You see murder. You see 7 people die a week. I think you would probably carry a gun yourself. Would you?
1: Yeah, I probably would.

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Suck themselves off. She does not care at all. She moves with a purpose. She moves with a purpose. And it is all such a purpose. It is such a purpose. It is so. What a magnificent purpose. She moves with a purpose.

Explicit content. Motherfuckers. Fuckers. Fuckers. Play that shit. Original coming through. Play that shit. Original coming through. Play that shit. 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

0: Damn, I missed the message too. Why are you calling me this fucking early in the morning?
1: You have one new message.
2: Good morning. This is Nicole calling from your local government office. I'm just calling to inform you that all law enforcement officials are off duty today, and there will be no consequences for any actions you choose to take. Thank you and enjoy your day.

0: still can avoid it. 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We can call your old faculty.
1: 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Who the fuck rhyme better than me? Nobody. Dutch in my ear, O.E. in my palm. I freaky cool with your face, Michael Myers, your mom. She bought the ribbon, that's when I'm sparking the dime. Pull out the thing, flame on like carpet time. Fantastic flow, connected content.

0: 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What about the beats? The beats.
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